0: Brisbane's greatest weekend variety. Love Kiss 97.3, home of Robin Kip, Corey Oates in the morning.
1: Robin Kip and Corey Oates in the morning.
0: Hey, this week Robin had a list of attractive hobbies for men. Oh, Kip reckons he makes that list big time.
2: I've got gardening, cooking, playing an instrument. Every now and then I'll pull out the instrument and I'll sing something in Spanish just for fun.
3: There you go. So that, Kip's got the top three.
2: When you say one line, mate, doesn't count. You know what? You don't know foreign languages.
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2: Yeah. I can be your hero, baby.
0: Oh, no. Every single morning from 7 and 8, you can wake up and win $1,000. Robin Kip, Corey Oates, exclusive right here to Brisbane's Kiss 97.3.

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3: An old man turned 98. You won the lottery.

your cigarette break. It's like 10,000 spoons when all you need is a knife. It's meeting the man of my dreams and then meeting his beautiful wife.

sway. This right here is my

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I may have lost the battle time after time, but I still stand it undefeated.

0: Wow, you really came with some y'alls there.
1: Who was saying y'all at the end there? I'm not really sure.
0: Now, I'm not sure if I listened to this song earlier today, and there's some really great subtle yeahs. Mark the Man Daniel's trying to find, our audio producer's trying to find the part of the song.
1: Mm.
0: Have you been sent anything yet, Tom?
2: I've got a lot of different yeahs.
0: Okay, you go with,
1: so
0: those
1: the producers, go with those. The producers have piled in with a lot of these.
0: Oh, hang on. This is a great subtle yeah.
2: Oh,
0: play
2: God,
0: it.
2: Here we go.
0: It's a good one. There's another part of the song where she goes, yeah, yeah, yeah, yeah, yeah, yeah. We can't find it.
1: Oh, yeah, I know what you mean.
0: And she goes, yeah. I don't know where it is.
1: Yeah, I know what you mean.
0: But she also does it at the start of that, which is good.
1: Yeah, it's a tune, isn't it?
0: Yeah. Oh, she's actually a great Britney Spears.
1: Britney Spears, lots of yeahs. I mean, it's a real 90s thing to do. We've had some wonderful suggestions from the producer. And also, we did this about a week ago now, and it flew off online, the comments. And we've got some of the best ones that you guys have suggested online as well. I know Justin Timberlake, Sexy Back, popped up in there. Sexy Back. An iconic one.
0: Some other
1: ones that are coming through different producers, though. We've got this one here, Joe.
3: Yeah, so this is just a bit of an underrated banger, I reckon, and it's got such a strong year.
1: Oh, yeah.
2: Really good.
1: Great song. Technically a yeah ho.
3: Arguably better.
1: He says a yeah ho.
0: He just paralyzes it. I
1: never listen to it. He goes, yeah ho. It's a yeah-ho.
0: Yeah,
1: it
0: does. Yeah-ho.
1: It's a yeah-ho.
0: Yeah. Extends the yeah.
1: Yeah, but it's a great yeah. Have you got another one there, Tommy, that's on your list?
2: Yeah, I've got one. This is a bit of a throwback. I don't know if you remember these guys, End of Fashion.
1: Oh, yeah. Nice. For sure.
0: Strong.
1: No doubt. Absolutely no doubt. What have we got out here? Producer Leo in her final show.
3: Yeah, I've got this Tim McGraw classic.
0: Digging it. I don't think I've ever heard that song. I like the yeah though.
1: It's all that matters, man.
0: Yeah,
1: you know the great thing about a good yeah in a song is you don't need to know the lyrics, because once they do it once, they tend to do it again, and you can just jump in for the chorus.
0: Yeah, yeah.
1: Have you gone in there and analyzed?
4: Yes, Bruno Mars, The Lazy Song.
3: Yeah,
4: today I don't feel like doing anything. That's really it.
1: Good for him. Sexy Das.
0: Sexy.
5: Yeah, this-

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